The NBA playoffs are underway, and now you can trade every game on Kalshi. You can also trade on who wins each series, the conference finals, and the championship. 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

0: 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Ebion and Krabatabaku are simbreku. And Yasku and a bunch anymore. Be a police barrier no one. Utu and Ishasia on our bones is a block factory for Fubuho. Good news from Pony say, if you are same prasso, a quas sinsuta. And in Krahuru, I won't tell me in Anno. Saukoto blocks. 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
4: A crowd would be say, or what may be beer and go for the CBA and family with ya.
1: No fast, only problem, crowd. Ya Besmak, one way a certified electrician. A barman to me characters one fine girl. What your crusher? Unquad did a chair watcher or Meduma. And then we're 4 months somewhere. Ah, me and Jim Cotunitins and Sir Besman Demiginity. Say, Sir Crowd was sound so to our conditional. Sir Opa for Franato, and answer who passed in be an Ope. Nina best one, the beer. Open sa of fellow condition gas, sir AR 410, and now sir R22. Over can your poor mawa, how be a amount? A son who could a DNC, one fear pair open side, and a sunny man in a benya be.
4: Akura, and as you were dear, our boy, my dear, the MP of internal club, be and found to Sanese, if you are in your camera.
1: Well, dear, what have a former Natom Kremu pay? Best one certified electrician, ya best man. One a son was as bus port to the Shakura, a one of a book club you. Number Conem Pinami, ya son a rest. The rents are oh, crabby, a lot more bitter so bad. And now, Kabichira was you a permu and unfair one legend. I saw for you about some more Coca Cola, you know, to be named on Simone and the air. On some so our game center when in coming to your cotton on Pona, what did you any? After DSTV or how much as I hold you a costume in answer, Ubania Biashe. I see for sweet promise, I promo per cavano so what trouble penua and what an abound best one certified electrician and Zanzibar sport. One of my wabon teenagers. So I'm fly your best maker was 0275-631550 and 0541-813675.
4: And then not best one, dear.
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6: Good morning, doctor. 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
6: da bi o
7: hwe aha boss mpo chain branches no nyina wo bi bia bi wo ha wo mattress e fi 4 inches ne kopim 20 inches wo student mattress at the parking size ne king size mattress, orthopedic mattresses, double bed mattress, storage beds, spinning mattresses, baby pool mattresses, any sofa chairs in there.
6: Ah, man, na Hollywood dying there. 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
7: 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Hollywood dying kese yedu mu no. 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Never shard ye.
8: A commencing Ash Foam store noa. Ye name send in near my elf for no. And there were new commercial bank in chair of your mo. Oh, I see for Sukrum. Mature a jay. I brought sign for Frona, yes, you know. I see a pair.
6: Mate, now what on capital for near my bit to say. 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Nini a kick on Wahana.
7: Who bet to me swap of branches na. I want ADB bank in chain.
8: A commencing Ash Foam store noa. Ye name send in near my elf for no. And there were commercial bank in chair of your mo. Our sin for Sukrum, Mature a jay, Abro San for Frona, yes, you know. I see a pair,
7: but so person feel it, you mean we be a no abaha. Friend 0242-860-79.
9: I just remember you, man.
10: That's him.
9: Now then, I won't want you queer, will you? There be a no hitting up a tongue. There be a no by a secrecy. Now, how is
10: it? Baby, some assassin must have been a son. I don't be a name for dinner. I am a say, yeah. There be a mature hour for more, no offer, never a question of fully a new problem. No secret in his
9: show. Oh, when you work a circus here and swim mushy. And it does solid fertilizer, and I'm dealing with you now. And it does solid fertilizer, a year drum, and no enterprise, a coffadiaba, na a work your four anchors. What if it's all not by a swab, one money uniform from. yes such a no one year dry boomano by back a siak a sea money yes or ba woody at the dear night a yes such a or ya conanka new here and it's obey spray machine. Now what boo and it does all liquid fertilizer 120 ml at your good now food in so gumwa I'm a fidiano I and one no now their pets or no by no every F yes see if now what you be a new entry now a sound so abo draining a organic into a whole beer any
10: etch.
9: One much and yeah you're kind of one and
8: Kumase
9: Junction, one Angola, and the Inshenim.
8: What I say for Subenia and it has all liquid fertilizer and it be Ato Ewo, Ogwa Agrochemical Shop, and the Emra Pro Trust Station.
9: Over to me, Afri 0558006090 and 0504152556. And it does all liquid fertilizer. And Kia for the Dasso.
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21: Bro, akusha wo on we dia ha me pao e ko 5 years ni si ya me hu ni ya me nya
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23: 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chicken war, which you bremo, Kong, so name was your war. Say a city, Yadia, Yamujabroswa, Wakuma, Ebo Peri Peri, and as a Wakuma Mu Eshisha war, or don't go past spiritual and herbal center. 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Obashi assist you, a promise and fail. So Bajon saw Keteso, so this year be up to 17 times. A HIV, and as a A, so persuade Macoso, and as a way a cranny, now Beso no by Anaso Doso. 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
24: 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Yeah, you might be a free anopakosi embry.
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5: I pity this, my dear farmers.
0: Okay.
5: And if they move in, But at the point in time, you say, see, you see more near boy with the supply of the goose.
0: Right, goose.
5: And near man, I solve a problem. Near man, what teaching we are? Where to even to get the right thing to buy and put a problem? How to use the right thing? Quite a few people used to, I didn't know how to put a problem. If you go told you know what you should do, say you don't know, baby, I know the good. Osu ego mi wa so na wa ko wata so keke enye juma wa twist keke da obi ka chere mi na e gro bi e say 120 we can 50
0: I'm
5: say 50 no 120 me say 50 dia e na ko wata e wan ko man fertilizer is you by chow itna enye juma no na de e ha kwa asan so bi o say insecticide say so de ma abwa net mi wie no so no what was sense no ti mo an bo an be bo no munya bo an be bo no nya gro because what sense no mo
0: e ba san so
5: akosue build resistance
0: yeah kosue bi obetu bi ano de se duro nkoku nkura
5: enye juma
0: anya obekọ no onum
5: me se se I don't know the I you ya sell I sell you you the answer na I had no the agreement say
0: kunan
5: I had them say ba share akuntade the agreement say they will build resistance
0: and efficiencies the whole arm of a drone no
5: what you on the channel what do I say it e ba san na which is abo na better na next all the man aka no next onya the writing anything na dey ho wudo mu say na be ya be check check for what to use are there some yejuma the bit to be dem e kwen am fa so me use no any the do I say we use pe na ayejuma ma dey ohwe no start matter anything e be wudo mu I can compute for that room ma and green okay organic fertilizer insio I dey use no o ma so ya sian e ma dey be enya kwan ba na be check check for nyane fenele de so ne mum se ne kwafo be di no ma kanti ana ye ne sa na ye try say ne ma so na ye ba no to support the services idea ma say ye kire che de me kwafo no e be mo goose ah ne bo no form quality goose and also no can be assured that me kwafo no and no can be be ba ha no then no pay wa ha no ma na me chia say e dey ka come me penny me director Bakupe, wonderful and darling Agreg, the director. Bakupe, I almost for Hanamu, I'm going to Mr. Owari Ampuma.
0: Okay.
5: Very cute and very energetic, very strong, very inspiring. Just say, Misha Commander Panafi Lopez, and Afi Otafrija, Otafrija, Agreg, Otafrija. No, by JB will be a better tough ringing, auntie. He has passed the CBI with agriculture because there will be a little people on more general, but tough region or the tough region, very tough region. Oh, and I pay, but I'm gifty and I'm mammy. Oh, me now, I'm nothing but 95 moon boy, Juma. Oh, me now, the day, in Chacomo Munina, and I feel prince. I'm in our future. Like I say, you booked my part of the day. You know what I said last year, you had the best district, this cuckoo. I can't say. Agriculture for power will be my part the whole region. Aha, for so any day can you? I now about somebody. Say, cruise in a guna is cruise. I must let you go serious. Cruise will be a very good in area of socialization. It is all the assembly to a pan is a simple super agriculture. You may deal with the intimate world. I don't know where you send them to because, ha, yo ho, I'm born out of defense. You have a other say, I'm before I can you ask you to hear. I'm more honor what you say. Ah, Prince, I was your home. Lopez is your home. I don't come, I miss your home. Yeah, send a better church over that than even you are there. But now they are there. Everywhere, everywhere. We are there. I feel like now we're moving. It's something we can say. But more than a peer bay, agriculture as you know. You be how? Feel free to come. No consultation fee. A free. But you're chill. Oh, friend, no man. Hey, say my baby's got out there to somebody else. Say here, subject specialist, subject master specialist. I will refer you to that person. And one year, you know, yeah, more old person, yeah, walk around, yeah, one year, the people are there. You direct them to the place they will show you or make your crime person. Oh, yeah, a friend saying, civil servant. Nice, scanner and soon, yeah. But don't steal, don't cry, hammer, because you are crying, you are perfect. But money say about people are great. The business will be awesome.
0: Okay.
5: Then chira will be able to make far. Ah, on how who? Scan on the page, you man. As I say, then you chira chira. Business can see power agriculture so you go. Oba kuskula encourage non fag agriculture. Now, the more the abaya fanu ko no be kuya fanu who you man. This is abaya fanu. Onu abe kuya fanu who you man ko please abaya fanu. I come. Nti. So you oba so you bema so you abe so you akura kwe. Obo akura o. Obi di dimu. More de. Agriculture more de. Agriculture, more dead. You are more dead. I just say, hey, but my human is where you are. My, we are civil servant, we are going penny. Because we are dancing to be a month for be a million penny for our health service. He said, insurance for you, I pay you a film with an animal. We say, but it's not my sorry. Or then cabbage farm, cherry pie, not my shop. We'll be all your civil servant a penny. I say, I sponsor and I monitor. I mean, I find the currency. Didn't I make any other pain? Yeah, can say. To say you're busuminum may in the moon. So if a class you go form one, a form the no. It take it bare 5 good months and sana what do you bring a sword yeah? The sana will say for the last year juman I PP, I'll be deal so I bring a sword yeah, not busuminum 5 months. And it's a May in a go ya. June, July, August, September, October, 5 months, October, nothing happening. Say you go and see Yamia to Yamia Shire, Mampany or by Yamia for Fishire, Papa. You see, I thought opinion I would be last year. It's your time to show the whole talk, Papa. No opinion, if someone said, didn't sooner get a ton. Get all the Faso Ben or my opinion. What's I said officially? You know, I don't do anything there. Would be your flowers and grasses and all those are for nothing. So, Bruce, you had it. Who will be? Your cabby fire will be.

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1: But me nya ko na mu se bia na se na ara boys ni yeye no a bia ni bi se mi ko du fie no na me fa me ku ta ba ta da romance bi wie fufu ne wiana na ze me ko ku ko pe so a bi se ko mo de me ma no ko ku tu a ho maji nya me ngu e di
2: ya de legend you have you
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2: en do ka kire no 14 no nya akwashi ati
1: But the only 14 for Christian on Yasso. You could beat ya. What do 14 for your own Yoma?
2: And the birthday party.
1: Birthday party, so said, Radimem, legend Yakuish have you. Hey, Akuishava, Quedo, a crackers are waiting. Let your bury you.
2: And you're easy. And the bar.
1: Who now could salim you, Dajamin Pingu? And now with the aid, the other. Ede ade a
2: ende wo frano afra na se wuri se me zuzu de se bi ene ye me ma anko no safo
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1: o ba bi
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2: ko fi
1: o jire mu pantwe
2: ko
1: fi jire mu
2: ko fi
1: alai la
2: si se wife ni na mo ye
1: wo na ka kra su de chire
2: No, no.
1: Oba ni
2: Saturday,
1: I think I am. But also, I don't know. Said you can start Thursday. It's on Thursday.
2: No, I wasn't
1: asking about that. Yes, you should be paying.
2: Yes, you should be there. You should be there.
1: You should be there. You should be there. You should be there. You should be there. You should be there. You should
2: be there.
1: You should
2: be there. You should be there. You should be there. The open mountain, the cook, and your friends are Wally. I can see him in the sense.
1: Okay,
2: and yes, I
1: did. What am I come now? You come back, you didn't come to be baby. No, wouldn't you send that blast us so much? You didn't make you cook.
2: Me, however,
1: I'm saying, Etchna,
2: 23rd,
1: Etchna, 23rd,
2: and 22nd,
1: you know, 22nd,
2: Etchna,
1: I'm saying, none of you found,
2: none of you found more.
1: Etty,
2: do me, and
1: yeah, dear, no bear, you are out. I home,
2: I watch it.
1: Biba se be yenne.
2: Assume na ya dan.
1: Aha na match re betu.
2: Aha na match.
1: But mo coach no anya dia oni onu boys no ne betwin.
2: Them say na bet any train your friend David Ofer.
1: Desmond.
2: Desmond Ofer.
1: It's what is the need of replaying this particular match?
2: Ye be ba ho. Won't assume be crazy animal cast.
1: Me yen ko

0: Near the Uncle Boning in Adiama, and Royal Trosse, I was shown no son of Fia Conafe. A couple of bow to a war, a good yamu, I'm an Indian near once and sending in and sweat me. Nadi Amau and Nano Pen, so I was shown no snai, a room of Fading Como. He didn't care controls at Dandrana, Rimu, our Saudi Arabia, and Yafidia Grisons, a Saudi Prolegno. Nina and so a barrier, a bukumura friends of results. I would write in Sakano. Never once on several sweats me, the amount sent on your man Nasifa, and so the Quayana Timua now when the owners are Quantasano, the Batona El Hilaro Tunsa, and so for a club of Bakuani, the answer the El Faha Momodi in Tanso. After 19 minutes of soccer fiesta, now Benzema Club and the El Hilal, one way to my Quakwache, and the Bubuquani, the El Faha, put a capio Bakuano, and so went to Sansana Club and the answer the El Hazamet. Same, you know, Mama Alta 1-20 near Tennis Aoitiara Sabaco, Emma Al Cadesia, Echo Say, Noom and Afe, Abobuquani Dini Al Kalu and Timianse B, and our face Al Fata, 1-20 near Tennis Al Rayada Sabaco, Mama Al Cadot and 20 Neon FCN Sweater Epo Baco, Emma Club and Dini Al Etifak and Sweatmate, Carmuba Quasiseno, and Sweatmia Korea Mujina Gemma Quenwe Troja. Na among for Ninani DHS Sanson League decider, and no aye game at Trojan, no where aye a wall park. Na I just said Timani Dian Swedi El Nazar, and I turned Sarifair Denmark, a Bobo Kurama Mode Wintamso. Na 19 minutes in now.
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0: 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the said, Your Man, you feel Senegal, 1:34 and your first goal. Now, first Kingsley Coman, one who sweats me now, 52nd Guadabo Alnaza, who are just a Cristiano dos Santos, Ronaldo, Vero Cobra Funcha, or Pesia Quatapa, Aquatano, Etuable, two goals, Amura, on the 53rd minute, above our first goal, and I'm feeling the second goal in Sutoja, on the 82nd minute, and it's our penalty. And General Ronaldo Ebo Brace and Manny Club El Nazar. Omo Trust Wini by 4-1 Omo Timi. Aji Saudi Pro League no idea so Nan Sweden Kobabono. And Sweden Man Nano Pesan so. Sankomo Pinoa and Sobe Fium Wedia by Mura Ronaldo Requa Saudua. Kobasa don't draw with me at the El Nazar. Aji Woma there's a 7 league title or Saudi Pro League no more. Nanya tells us 7 years in year and El Nazar Bobukono. Oma Pinape, Mipatoma Kumate, Omo Peligno Nian and so. Omo the former now why the Bia Hilal, Umaji Eddie Fromunsa, then Sanura Ronaldo, Swenson, Swabessa, 4 seasons or Johnny Woman, or after where you Puma came with Tia Kenchi the trophy. I'll be answered by Kamana Senna, Sano, Nina Sets me baby, Nanya Tons, El Naza, Bobo Kono, Womo and the D Kan Omina, 86 points, and I'm for El Hilal, Benzema Club, no, Woman Trosumi, and 84. We are talking about Harry, Bobo Kono, Womo Trosumi and Senya 81, and of El Cadencia, Womo Trosuma Kuma Kwanai, Womo Yan 77 points, Tofono, Sawa Pena Kwai, El Nazar, Enya 86, and of El Hilal, Enya 84, and just 2 points now Ronaldo in the club, Idia the El Nazar, Omani J, Edifi Benzema El Hilal, and Taran Kuba Kerfuba, Heroes and Sarama on Nadupe. And so we show us a big queen of now feeding come up in one. And so it's ready amount now. And the matches outdoor. And so it's your bus now. It's him now call. I just say Italian Castro's real games outdoor. Bustle. Now we are last round of matches. Match 38. And now bosses 45 games by Bustle. If I turn your attention to Fiorentina Bobo Kono. I turn side of a long time. Nobody a ball. and Timu Amuya Pontes, Mombecha Bertini Pie, and the games out of us all between Madis Raka Twitchy, Amaibian Sweats, my Common Eye Comedy Fuel, and Sweats Radio Bampato, Uremu and so Coupe de France, and the Gun Finale, no, and also between to join Ibian Sweats, my Common. Now, Uremu, our State de France, Refrain, Dean, and Sweaty Jerome, and there's a Brissard. One way back to my grand finale, and when I come to France now, and set me up to join, maybe I'm set my comma, now I come at your Friday bar. Now, I'm going to tell you something, I'm going to tell you and so France, and in the month, and so the day, and so at the day, they say Emmanuel Macron, one of his excellency, will be Remo, and so set the France, and my Coupe de France, now I told you, fine, and once I'm an American, and tell now my penny back on a fee, and he said, I'm set my Remo day. Now, I'm going to tell Lance, Bobo Conan, and I'm now, so that Fred Nice, no, they're in town, so no, it's 7 p.m. And I Coupe de France, no, I basso, and I land, woman in Nice, and I ball, and I grand finale, I want some, no, you're so at the Mount Nanope, you are to your coming up first stories out by your soccer, you appear to come and sit your mouth. Now, I do such a man, I catch us, I could be Ben one with you in touch. Now, what's ready, you are so sassy above a bomb, come on. And Commander Yaba Bono, the dad to say one in the Fusro. You are told the dad to say, oh, Pinny Baby, the dad to say, Mr. Sissy. And Rani Casino, bad day, no. And he tried to go in touch and I feel you are soon at 10 years. I'm bad day, oh, Peter Tanya, my family, Doma Machine. May you call it to our forest, may punya. Now, when me the sea clubs out back with Tim Yano, and so they follow on Yakar in the world of foot bona face, Shaudo, and so to area with Yakar, three lions of England. Now, and Sunday, about three lions of England, I got 20 days. Now, you rem, oh, you was a Pacheco Mexico, and I fake Canada near the Mundial, no matter if I walk up, no, and sweat well to Janan San Audo, and sweat well to Janan Bia Sweat by a command. And you throw on sweat with your bar. Now, near your trace of the three lions of England, Mabaho. Now, my Miko Ronaldo and Russ celebrations now, Sanama Bar. Now, I'm a Jim Comedy of the three lions of England, almost called this upper. Now, Afeo Niako, Ninia Arpa. Now, and Ronaldo not ready to score. Omenya Jelik Trophy, no, and so they saw me and Suna and Shaudu Toja. Now, Dete and Muay Poti, Saudi Arabia Pro League, no, I just say El Nazar, almost a Canadian for their grow. El Awal Stadium War. Now, just a Dita Udo, a Himupa, and Quataya the day, with a jumping 4 year day, and no four Piata, Timon as no one could be a matter, and one grass not running yet for their grow. A San Sario Mabesa, a Saudi Pro League in 24. And run home with him, say, El Hilal Nedje, and that's a club and it is ready, El Nazan Nedje, and T. Omadi, Adesso Koma, Trophy, no, Eduko C. Elip Quarter, and Omani, 18 chins, almost 30 minutes, Eduko Alpha, almost stadium, I want an El Hilal, one more, almost a first goal, now El Nazar, one more NCB, and T. Eddie Trophy, no, if you are just El Nazar, one more grounds, no, near Copiamo, El Bibiana El Hilal, one more ball, and one more tins, a stadium, and a ticker. Na pen and send to Napa and Tanra plane and we limp court and I say limp court and all. And then Konya back on your back 30 minutes now. Kwana ba and Tanra then all eyes. I was Saudi Arabia and a trophy in Yabedu, you know. And now Ronaldo and Dom say no for their girl. The goat, I could day. Just a pan of football with travel ball. 41 years, Oyen Konya, Wayakro Batis, Oyina or Swetchi, if I thought Damino Swingi, now what you know, Depo, no piano tache, who was a yes, a top of Panra was informed, Georgino Rodriguez Nucruno, Nenye Fedia Gro, ah, Kobna Funcha, Portugal Brantier, the whole wide world, arguably the best player, Wajia Diano, a town Funjanya, Ronaldo Nye, Mama Yente, and Rawan in the team, Womo Ababajo Trophy, now I'll be on Swetch by a command, send it to Vakoi. Ronaldo Bebro, Ube Babra. Eti Yere, say Sabeka Ronaldo. Ne trophy now face is so. Eti we are with the Tanaka Kerfianu by Ronsa Sabro. And said the man now Petty Yere. Ye Queen in voice and said, do maybe a name working, which will be out of a Yukako Fania Dadia. But on a more serious note, you ever think Yere, say Yan Sabeka, warm voices outdoor. And now after said, Saudi Pro League, no, a told Jar Ronaldo in his court. One more sucker trophy, almost a bow. Now, yeah, the dana say. Oh, we didn't have a person be put me mouth. Then, so I bought to me. What will we see? I just have a man of so. You may be a very different now to pay. The voice in my, you have a corner of the stories outdoor. And so it's with the amount of Kumwa. And run out Quadano, the wife, oh, stadium, Mr. Zissi. Send and reward the birthday party now, Auntie Naomi. A tiny chair to Tunyama, etching a man for 4 years. Sansuna no Ronaldo coming up funta tapapa. Ne wife, we model, ne Jerica Rodriguez, Georgina, na nwa, ewo stadium wo. 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
5: Discipline. That mental mentality no. I see the bobos, oh, ya say 1-0. And you see me na 1-0 they say boho bayana.
6: What the pon?
5: Yeah, the pon. African place in it.
6: One yet.
5: I say 1-0 na on himself.
6: We.
5: What's
6: wada?
5: What the other? And he say your players may tactically disciplined as they used to be at their club side one. You wait me about because they are fine players who.
6: Players they could be.
7: And now no Juna Shadi to be mistake me in the free.
5: And no yet think as we need free.
7: Well in the free.
6: When you need
5: free. Yeah, in free. Yeah, and you're confirmed.
7: No Pascal, me don't start yet, no yeah, yeah. Me the men my bet left here can some
5: no after. And can say yen susu say. Aha. Your case is that the Chinamkuna say everybody not doing as I get to my catch it for the end. You can't see a boy.
7: Okay,
5: the other way, I can't. We are care, can't see a can.
7: Not ready. You're less.
5: A combat say. So you're not a getting come one. And it's all my mood because I said, Prince Kobo Bodi.
7: Prince Kobo.
5: Aye. Yes. That's what Kobo Bodi.
7: So, Messiah Kalano.
5: So, where did you get some of the boy in the back?
7: Ah, Kaku. Boy in the ball. You two games, you more boy. Say it because me boy the check grand Joe.
5: No forceful boy. But
7: the next as we just say if said Ghana, the nyamu tremulous are colour, the new colour by 2 to 3 years to come. The next as a money could be a new
5: aqua. I'm coach Nankaso.
6: Now I have an agent and also my friend.
5: Said no one so can on a friendly game look.
6: After the guy.
5: Ah, so I'm friendly.
7: I'm friendly to account.
6: Dama. Sir, or the need to my
5: qualify
6: for Turkish Super League.
5: But
7: welcome.
5: I'm messed for.
7: Welcome, Mungo.
6: Okay.
5: Hey, Mungo.
7: Uncle B. What about we? I've yet to answer your book blessing, Mark. You see, I'm doing. You look at it, you're more full. Some people too. And I'm more one. And then you must have a family and a boy. And you're falling. So, what you said, you're ready. Messi Banati, you're sure you will. You better have a bad 10 players. You both, I am born here and you're only in Casquad.
5: I saw me now say we are no more the Cordia, almost your change is Kakra. No man, the senior money, a prince, Kabna, ever count. No more a ribby would womb film. But could you see there? I still stand by say, you create room, you must see room to be bad. But most of the we are money toilet and bath in Shimae. Toilet and bath never dine the moon and move on you could be.
7: You need
5: problem. Because I could do at any day.
7: Okay, any problem.
5: Say, could do your fit. Almost me a magic be a two bob, pan, if you match be any
6: other. Oh, but
7: another
6: year. And I don't know who.

0: Why did you Japan's in Anu?
1: I know they have a bot, nay, dear to a
2: cock. Oh, yeah,
1: or Baba, where you said you. Coban, where you said you.
2: Mr. Mian was some dear Chancellor. Come out with you. Any place be a man woman, some kind of a dupe, me a woman, Pania.
1: You could lose control there, Yakobo walk, I'm not could lose control.
0: Oh, ba.
1: Hey!
0: Oh.
1: Run around. Kudus that was the first at the day I you home. So Kudus move who here. If you want to look at crew, or Tipraga Bakwa,
2: Kokuyen.
1: Mumbai is in wine. Because this is Boba Dino 360.
2: Well, on the former before. Since I wish I said almost alone, Omakas only contraband only.
1: I mean, be set here for na Emra. You must be in one anchor. You be set here for Kakra. You want to cause me.
0: Bibi, I have a name Kudus.
1: Yes, I back. But be present here for the man to Kudus as well.
0: Mountain FM.
1: Kudus, because Kudus will call work up Nibia. I be born as a Mimi, me say, ye have scored Nankasankasankasankasa. Then you creative room. You must say creative room now, room the room. You have found you beat me a bad yen and fanonko. Nonko born. They yan Kudus could this day could use deal, could this day could this day. Yan cause I know many of it. Hey, that book I was in a crowd, I would everybody else. What do you 0547130909? Team money 0547130909 547130909. You ever could use Uncle Walk Up Nibiana, yinyai. 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
3: 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I don't know what to do.
4: nyamintra ebekwa o manu so na yahwe ba me fa 0547130909. All right, good morning.
5: Hello Pascal.
4: Yes, sir. Ba chobe tun ka o Kwame Amweni. Kwame una de akantie da da me no Kwame mate me nko e
5: I don't
4: like radio. Soon, now who they can tell that opinion? Won't you uncle for dime data?
5: Ah,
4: won't you radio no uncle for dime data? Can I make that I can check at the abilities? How was the vehicle?
5: I'm going to go.
4: Ba jo bate. O varo ko di eno eye Ghana fo na e kasa no 0547130909. Good morning.
6: Good morning.
4: Ba jo ri se be na fara kasa free him.
6: Na de fara nka ni di atima prade.
4: Asin atima prade.
6: Atima prade.
4: Okay, aprade boko.
6: Boko sent.
4: Ke yo wa se ba jo mi ni nkomo. 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All right, Bizansi, Ghana fo bibi bi na kasa. Ebi mu I da had how.
7: So ko o yesi opinions are like Moses.
4: Moses.
7: Yeah, mo hie nyaa dwin tu ko ban ko ma yi. E den ya ba me me die. I still stand by bibi am general say. Say bibi tell bi awu kan, awu kan ya yabo place bi jo bi en esu nyaa ma ya. The kind of baller ayi bu ni obi ti ma bu ni. Ni pa bi she ni, obi ti ni na ko. Because Kulus o ya young. And welcome. By the time of 4 years,
4: I want to.
7: What I say, you're falling, but because I've been a footballer before. I can tell you with 95.9% to say, Kudus could have got Kudus on to make a ball because engineer will be in Kwaku, play a BN was as well, play a ball man. Yeah, yeah. Now, said you want to turn around, you could not face the soccer football because we are a World Cup. Sebi, any preseason, and a player who is a good player, near Sejira, the John Guan, the more fishing.
8: Sejina, because a proper one, Uncle Yu.
4: Uncle Yu, on your proper Sejina.
7: Where you want some going to
4: so your proper Sejina, obey the 1 year and over with you.
7: You see,
8: it's a player who's a ranker.
7: What could you wear some 2 weeks?
4: But obey to my ear, a beer, a beman. Abobo no in the short run.
7: Obisa ko bo mo e. Abi anke be 6 months ko ko be 3 years.
4: Si en kas ye mfa no konkobo.
7: O pra ye.
8: Da bi ntisa okwa no amba fa so be no.
4: Ana me second country bi kwa the supporter ko.
7: Kwa ko ni se kudu supply no. So onya mo te ye se jiri na. Kam no ka se ko twem be 3 4 months. Ana wuni.
8: Ana din ko nduri.
4: Nko ye.
8: On se beginning no pra o Tottenham. Seven. Se beginning na nanka.
4: Omo ye ya.
8: Wo ye surgery na.
4: Good.
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4: Fit. Who's a 30 am for no go through. se omo beye no surgery no se na be a won timi for mu wie season na omo for ade na na afia ba ji bu
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4: chi. Expect the casaro. 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
8: afono. 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Sa kasim passa boy no. Kasim ni hu sa hono hono. Why no zunko or show this season power?
4: Like I seem to say a friend blaster.
7: I want to be welcome. I'll come here.
8: By this season, can you performance on your bad?
4: I'm on fan machine when you ask.
8: Because me defenders now are banned. Jikudi,
4: I don't know you.
8: Banker Salus known to Minkano, and I won't dunker. Kasim no, I will
7: go. Oh, it's
8: finished. Or you could, I
7: Kasim,
8: it's finished.
7: Kasim, because I'm more blaster.
4: Jikubebo. It's defenders normal almost a woman on my frame.
7: Defenders, lady, defenders are one in
4: the air. Whatever.
7: Alexander Giku, Gideon Mensa, Jerome Opoku, Alidu Sebi, Derek Kwan, Patrick Pfeiffer, Kodjo Opon Pepra, Marvin Senenyo, Abdul Mumi, and Kali Renji.
4: Now, central defenders of Mumu Ground were two. Why?
7: Central defenders of Mumu.
4: Central defenders of Mumu.
7: Alexander Giku.
4: Then why?
7: Jerome Opoku.
4: Jerome Opoku good.
7: And Abdul Mumi.
4: Oh no, we are central defenders. Three number one.
7: Central defenders, yes, central defenders.
4: Okay. Omo when I say casino who could be omuny sa lateral sni be fin film. Number 2 for Kwan Bibi.
8: Caleb
4: Marvin Sininya. Caleb says so called midfield.
8: Aha, on the mute. On your
4: defender.
8: Debbie.
7: Omination,
8: let's go
7: right back.
8: Yeah, what her players?
4: I saw Buji in free one woman called midfield or maybe all bona or your bulky defender on what day.
7: I'm
4: gonna say, who won't many positions? You want to be Mumu Niano for Mamma? What do you go to us?
7: Elisha,
4: I'm the coach with this one. When you are
7: Elisha, who's in the form of Depo. Even Thomas Telfa, I think, put the
4: form on your way day in the
7: court. Oh, you problem.
4: Well, obeyed
7: what?
4: Hey, what a young comrade. 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
1: oye fe no silent killer.
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1: On ye the day, we want to say, na de din.
2: Bem. 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
1: that birthday cake, more about catch us the 24th, next month, baby.
2: 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I do, walk a come wash them.
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1: Say, no, no, c'est comme si, comme ça, la malga me do baby de soir, papa, c'est na ma messe. 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
2: ou, juice pizza.
1: You might have carry. 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
2: to football? Golden plate.
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2: Maria food and a juice pizza.
1: I don't get over there if I a legend in the coffee. I'm a brother.
2: House of Folk club na ankasa this season from last season abi this season sikasa na why dey dia mo koku Argentina me cancer ni nya ya based on because of sika from last year be senior to go afa di atua me ka se size kali na sika hu afa so bia ne afa ma so e be a player judgment debt na coaches ni ade. I don't know how back and front mama has to focus a club me. She can smile again because you didn't say to me any part. No, she can for so has to focus me. You will be a pager has to, but they do not learn surgery because of some certain decisions we will take here. I'm what club, mama, to be to chase. Menoka say, I don't think my house and I want the camera transfer ban.

0: Housework ain't me and chess canna.
1: 2.7 billion
0: a di free. Because I say, has a sign on the telephone contract. No more than come here. Well, she's had a number and I'm a doer. Has a guest trying to work who am ya? A yammy, a macassa, a queer, your cut of only house, no more running club, Quaku, and your crap. 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What was the Canadian was 4 years new?
1: Because
0: I see by 3 in Canadian was said you are starting to go to a certain level. Now go for it, I see. 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O man was
1: only a mini babinom.
0: O Mr. Toe, don't know what I'm going to do. Eddie Amomo, Koku, and Koku, on a Santoko. Players are more cassay, or more boo of food. Senior players, you know, a junior players, a coach, you know, Koku. Those in a place, they are not serious. Kwalinga Mikasa. Oh, yeah, calendar Nikita and GF, I'm my atia, CSA. CCA, a leg na airborne. Asad is over register with senior players, no. Who are about 6 or 7 junior players, yes, or register. And on Monday squad, probably 5, I include you at your mama. Kwaku. What is a military? I'm looking at say, sad junior players, a commercial. And then down. No, young folk, no more television. Who's on my
1: qualifier?
0: I'm a premiership.
1: I'm a second
0: division. And Kwaku, player, what division 2? Hey, division 3. Near my opportunity to senior side, Kwaku, or Banaban Kwaku. Kwaku, Mekai, Bear, 95, 96, the ban. As Minendorf, not as Antico head coach, have at Mesa time. Obana, your own war. Senior players, you will quack or balance there be no go talk. I want at 20. Not see there be Saturn no more money in 3. Not see there be Saturn senior team training and of a 20 betrayal and of power. Nice little grammar. I be training here. It's as minimum of no cook or hair. Saturn with tenu, Pajo Park, baby. Soldier following training. I want. I don't want to see there be. My own bless be a only a very good to make people to me. Quack bless in you. Eric Niba. Microphone swap here. The late Kwaku Bia, Cash Bola, I was filming. about 5 players. I don't mean junior team players. No promotion on the senior team. Kwaku. Sir, 5 players. Never do we do. Not players. No, I'm not going to do anything. I'm not going to do anything. Sir, look strike here. Your class is Hamza Issa. No, I'm a player. I'm a 20 player.
1: Yeah.
0: No, I'm a senior team. Nti kwaku. Boni a woman is saying, sir. Obi a youth team player. No kwaku. All one home one day. Never no position. Baby, see a kind of. And kwaku. So we are a game now. On game against 11 wonders. Sir, 5 players here. Senior players in commerce. And we are in the shell to go to the market. And to go to money or manager. More team when I said Moody and Hunu. And no man who he had a more yet. One I am more as a money coach. And now when you coach your coach, what your friend I coach said, Abby. Make it a youth team. I have to know at me about qualified to middle leg. I'm bubble. And to some young man. Mami mama botin and kwaku after some mama opportunity no after 11 wonders me fun ye da mani kwaku se me bi atiwa no 24 chenkola isika ntu omo bu fo mo kwaku
1: omo le say every boy
0: omo le 5 players 5 players two starting and another three on bench and a second half no omo ye change and a two be with them a train be come and kwaku on that game those players now will come as me omo fit dey say two goals Lawson, Dr. Lawson, the banner, and a young boy who will be via Cocoon. She to the money and anything. Yet the mobile and say, Wuna Moody, and a mock on Toka, when we are Chimato, and a Quaku, coach name was what he did for Quaku. Junior players, they are eligible to play. And the member can be said to us, who quit a calendar man, the Ghana Football Association, may I wear a yawe, said, Sir Uwo, Sevilla, 50 players that will be registered, I was at least. Utinya Samuel said 5 youth players are going to come. And on Monday squad, a 5-18 did I say? And in Tina, what to be bad quaku? What mean fa? Tisabia, a yakin ass a book game, ya. Bless you, Cassie, Omumi. How's for getting you for Arras to be now for Musa Womb, and I'll be a ya allow. Only boy, may you protest, and you never do point. But who won't quite say? A move 5 players here.
1: As I was in that team, no munya when you're regular starters, and then Ufa Ufa, woman when you're regular starters, no, my real in summer born and
0: youth bless in the day, only your mafra, and on a cotton hand or maybe all ya bless you completely. Omunya is Nadio Moyen, Yabrom. What did you say, who's a? And the Mr. Kwaku, made it microbusopia, CID, Eric Niba, the let Kwaku be a cardboard. And I'm doing it. I'm about 5 players. And now, coach as many of them promote you. Kwaku.
1: So, who is a step in the right direction?
0: A step in the right direction. Kwaku, come media man. Who is a media man? Juvenile team. Aero is fucker. I want to promote me ever more. Samatas. Omo division 2. Omo promote me. Kwaku, all over the teams. Oko blekum Chelsea. Blekum Chelsea, division 2, division 3 players. Season 4 of your mobile league. No, you senior players now. Na mom dia mom chance mom bo kwa kwai omo go wan do coach hands of him adu e menene adu next game to an one san fast and qualify na mo and that omo go qualify omo ye benefit too kwa ku omo bo mo di ti di so omo dia omo come all tum ya mo opportunity ya na sabi se hunu ni adu e hunye no mo ye ti hands of him it is in the right direction kwa ku and for the policy players dia mo da club house so Bia, main, I would have been a dad out your walk. Set a dana on a part of the Batibu ha. The family will be an end, but a Bia Michelle Hall of Barco.
1: Eh,
0: what I say, but will be an end. You break a little coffee. No more quiet such a Bia moon as soon as you say Bia. And Yam with them, send my hobasa in the public community. I'll be a person. There be like a own what send your man, no one's coming from my way. But would you? Yes, estimate if I estimate here. Oh yeah, say ni atibi ni ya dia ye. 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
0: se ga na ta ya ma che. I want more Saturday near Yado. No, one more near
1: you. It's a gun at 2 p.m. now.
0: 2 p.m.
1: By one more a.m. 2 p.m. and a 2 a.m. Me who 2 by me who say 2
0: a.m. A.m. I'm watching. A.m.
1: I'm watching 2 a.m.
0: I'm watching 2 a.m. Now, I'm watching 2 a.m. Okay, I tell you, Saturday, you see, show me my boxing. One of the best line, Saturday, black and white TV. You better run in Azuma. I'm watching more boxing.
1: Ah. How much blasters? Okay. All right. It's no. It's not Ghana ni Mexico. Ena elbow friendly game. Your last five matches are Asia. Ghana losing 4. Ena ye win ibaku. Ghana losing 4 in their last five matches. Ena ye win ibaku. Almost a 2-0, 15th, winning September 2023. Almost a 2-0. And that's what you want to know. 2-1 back. To my boy, in front of me. I don't know. Yeah, Bono, I will Puebla. I don't know. I will Mexico. I will Ena, yeah, Bono. So, I'm going to say, I'm going to game, no, ever basso. Yeah, recipe, yeah, be solid, solid, that, yeah, the blasters of Ghana players or more ever camp CCM no aiding coming. See na no massive farity. Give me players no more camp. Ye be 11 now. Oma webo Ediama the blasters of Ghana quickly. Joseph Poku Prince Amwanku David Odru. David Odru ye Basa B. Ghana Nino Bob Basa B. Basa Athletic. Oh no, Accra Lions. Yeah, we know. Oh, you Ibrahim Osman. And I'm facing for Sunni Aziz Isa. We know Ewo Camp. And I'm facing. Omo 22 in Ewo Camp. Is yeah, Majid Ashmiru. You wo Jan Kwesi Jamra. And I you wo Yesurun Ras Sechi. Oh no, so Ewo ho Felix Afenesian, Emmanuel Ej, Daniel Ej. You wo Salim Adams. Da Costa Entry, Terry Yegbe, Nathaniel Ejie, Ebenezer Aban, Oscar Opong, Razak Simpson, Ebenezer Dade, Sam Solomon Agbesi, Jerry Efie, and Benjamin Asari. 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How to focus keepers me in the wall. 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Da Costa Entry. 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Aba Turkey Super League. 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Yesurun Rak Sechi. 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David Odru. Ibrahim Osman. Yusuf Buku Prince Amwako. Ah, Mr. Say, Dina Wobo now say. I pick an info na Jacko no na brand baby Udi na Mr. Asi na di no boy no squad am bubu se de biwo Blasters squad okay Asimir all right Asimir e tell me say we mom kwako bo friendly game no any leaked Blasters squad no
2: Blasters Dina is your boy name.
1: Ah, it's much we adding.
2: And now goalkeeper.
1: Benjamin Asari. Benjamin Asari.
2: Yeah.
1: And the lead blaster scored nearby. One more mobile friendly game in them. Me and Upe the Pim.
2: Baby.
1: Majid Asimiru. And a Benjamin Asari.
2: You.
1: And the Pim squad near leaking. It's a friendly game we go by them. We're coaching soon. Onkobi.
2: Oh, some fast to be any do. Nya na dan na yo ha mo ba kana wo pere wadu ye junior team said then.
0: Babu. Over Kaise.
1: I feel the way you go.
0: Baby. Over Kaise, let's see, but near you better not catch what I said. Players, we are. We are from me. The listener, everybody.
1: Yeah, yeah. What am I going to na ya conclude. You are case, man. Na ya pong. But I are a wholesome cassie. I are a wholesome cassie, papa. You mommy in room.
2: I could come and say. Any pending car, taxi driver.
1: And they were a woman who a stadio cow temok. A stadio cow temok. A wo Puebla, Mexico. How much?
2: Bluetooth is so chill.
1: Oh, Bluetooth didn't got you.
2: Oh, behold the meter.
0: Oh, Blinky.
2: Oh, Blinky.
1: Oh, Blinky. Oh, Blinky.
2: Honor and Master, Mr. E.B. Duncan.
1: Yeah.
2: Of Joe Betts.
1: Oh, Joe Betts.
2: Chicho.
1: Joe Betts, you didn't got you.
2: Oh, was your hopper.
1: I'm going to Israel.
2: And now, Chufu Taylor for Michio.
1: Yeah.
2: No Jesus, no life. Michio, you know. And now, Bria Boa. I wonder. Kevin Prince Boateng nko mu no bedi.
1: Mhm.
2: Ne mu da hopa. Oh yeah.
1: Wa bo chemzu.
2: Ne mu da ho.
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2: 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Shede Kevin Prince Boateng na time. Germany squad a okita. 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
2: 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National team.
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2: Mwana.
1: Ah, one has to say.
2: Edinketia.
1: This is a B.
2: Yampion.
1: This is a B. Crap. Then we also see more players, Nina.
2: Yampion. Oh, where are you brightening? Danny Welbeck. What that done? Kakabia, what no question shame? Danny Welbeck, Danny Welbeck. You all know our parkness in chain. CCIA, Kasi Sanka. Ya ko wodi sisi anke milika obotu na ho aba nyi milika odefem
1: mi e se moko
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2: ye nya wo muye nti ya so ye mfo onye hwe
1: nti wo ni respect ayo so ye nya respect
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2: By kwa straightforward, where you mwa catch all the other country we.
1: Oh ma.
2: Nana chon wa chon we.
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2: 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ABS is yanka, waba fwa wanka.
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1: 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French kwapina edu.
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2: Oh, womu watch that one ye Ghana fo. One ye proper Ghanaian.
1: Oye okay, I feel wakaza.
2: One ye proper Ghanaian. Debi. No ye proper Ghanaian.
1: One ye proper Ghanaian.
2: Ankali be nkali ko yin ko nemba.
1: Yeah.
2: Prince Kwabredu ya ye kana semi.
1: Oye proper Ghanaian.
2: Yeah, ono fe no baba. 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Enaki I should be. Oh,
1: yeah.
2: And now, I'm laying your strike into our uncle for Nakim. Now, what about social morty? In your cra. And see, my Kevin, what can't hear them painful? What?
1: Oh, Matty, so Matty, I did.
2: And to one tea now, so Pip.
1: No, almost a mood, Jimmy.
2: Aha. And in KB, you need to tell countries in Wayana. Yes, you had the idea that I could shoot. And say, Equal now, Metron, we move Metron, we
1: now so you win.
2: Nay, you win. Obodu baby na na che de ehu na ah baba Ghana nka mfa so aba mu
1: apeke
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2: Someone more change it in way.
1: A brofi or cofar wine. A bibi be Norman. Macnona. Oh no, or cofar by Queen or Free Manchester and Nancy or Pamuni.
2: Ah, I quare quarter, Sammy.
1: Who's on Pamba Quantin Munaba?
2: Yeah. You know, did them
1: transfer. Large Bra has a support. Only a coach.
2: Only a coach.
1: Aye.
2: Oh no, I didn't be a bell. I'm going to jail on way again, but it'd be football, and you'd be now. What's your crown?
1: I don't know him for me anymore.
2: I can't pop away.
1: That's all.
2: Meaning, one more damn call for no crampo, but two are sabotage.
1: Really?
2: Made you my name to me yen yen ye. Because old baby, bruny, nibby, where you my yenny are, a sum cacao. That's it.
1: Yeah.
2: Be an uncle, no measures or the band. Be a bobo crab, maybe or beer or not one or you'll be no one there. Ah, the Yashamoyo, the me beana. Yemu yajuma bed,
1: a bed,
2: or besse,
1: okay.
2: And see, I'm not down a year more quaint. The madden is all home. There will be what you may see, say, you may by own there. The action offer the Yamabo quay, my Yamu yen yabian, yan taffila,
1: or bitten us about Tajo,
2: or quay about for our bama, a juman or crown or besseno, or buffaso,
1: eh, no question.
2: Ain't he, I mean, Togbeno, on our soul can be
1: on ye serious.
2: On ye. Seniska no ya umla. By sinis is your own car won't you? Until ocean won't you walk.
1: Okay.
2: But we'll be so yagman in Janica. Obese why yagman.
1: I know quite the idea and yes, yes, yes.
2: Kitsuebi or Kotoko.
1: Yeah.
2: What's it? Senior players, Nana.
1: Senior players, no.
2: And now what did the means of winning?
1: Oh, ma.
2: They've been what's over, I sent two more. And the team be enough for him within a junior side.
1: Yeah.
2: I brought four junior side.
1: And
2: we'll promote to be what now be senior team.
1: Na basa.
2: And go be an inkasa.
1: Debbie.
2: Then tina Ghana. E wana 20. Ah, but my any player a promoting the naba. Senior team. What the number was who? Instead, I'm boy since woman or an a 20 year. And go to all bank going one day.
1: Ah, why the catch was any woman?
2: My friend don't so Nisko J. Bosumi. Oh, but to me,
1: more born here than collab.
2: Oh, to me, I bet I'm more to me, sir. One to my mind, what to me, Obo.
1: Ghana, dear, sadia no. It's like everywhere. Obeja de na tani ni ase kaji kaji.
2: Suni ntumi ye.
1: Onyem onu so omo bi nye. Kono ngo kaya so ban.
2: Eh eh. Enti wonka wanu.
1: E no go do.
2: Enyimo bank
1: won ko fa. The first way won chop.
2: Aha. Enyim bank won ko fa junior player.
1: O de okofobi obetima ye adwuma no a na wa pa lie.
2: Eh. Obeja ni position ti de ma na obeye.
1: Ye bobo, un du ye feel do wa o ma de
2: eh. Now what the junior player?
1: Yeah, the junior player about when you are good dragon catcher and be the Vosena. I then I had to one hour for also now I'm going to I report for 12 for my
2: head. And see, one can one phantom. A German, instead of a German, what is your coach in a sir? All of my coach in Ancassa or in a German. The world, anyone for the moment, Fabi, 5-1-4 and ma against 11 wonders.
1: Before some Monday,
2: Inca. One to one should go. Even them two goes in poor bear and
1: be all this alcohol on Wokaya Benny by him. I see every red in the Yoko Dana Sepa Benu Saben. And see every red in Upo Booz alcohol on Wokaya Ben.
2: Boys, and once I'm now walking and win ya. Now I offend a coach no need to one common walking.
1: Miss, Yere, upon Sabi Bean one air Friday, which
2: BBI will be. Set Baba or Homim Nanka or Bay
1: or your baby consistency. So, or Friday, may you never freeze with my own cassa or Friday be idea that you're to be Friday soon in the action. But or my not so old to my.
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0: last week at least on the Fred, fourth
1: for sure we die mo die na mo die
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3: ya want you say ya share ba ni to no sino ni ya registration ya wiya ni akoye party ningina na matina committee ni so
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3: ewa hin
0: yesu kwaje bribe
3: ewa hin
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3: ewa hin
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0: yesu kwaje bribe
3: ba kure mo fani di mamba me ba suno
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0: kwaje bribe
3: court of particular jurisdiction me ba fana ko
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3: Anu di anu anya di foforo. 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
0: What you want, you know? You want self for tano. No I like what clarify. The obvious one own.
3: Politician man ka dress is here. Politician no am pam abi anu oni correct is here. Aka give me one.
0: Yes sir, we go. We go show am as
3: well. Say me my pen no we can we because say my own people ntwa ba kwa kwachi obi onu so aba no atu bana mami. Sani aya politics o croise woni makira Mr. Jesse anu anu adi ni bafin de mama anchi anu na mama
1: unni mo mo mo je league no
3: awa hin
1: EPL
3: mani mo nyina
1: unni ma hene ahene
3: prince
1: a prime
3: mani mo ni wa cha foto no
1: ya
3: o foto
1: onye foto
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3: Davi,
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1: Mr. Sisi mu wo de phone na ye from wo photo.
3: Papa na wa tine ya si ase no no wa de. Papa na wa si ase no.
1: Wa za wa na wo ni mi.
3: Ana wo pa ba ku mi si o ya friend Olonji. 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
1: Braiva mero ebudu.
3: Wo muna cha photo no wo antu mi anya diti no. 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
1: Hey, who the we just have not got to boy you.
3: Na yafe.
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3: Wasi.
1: Wo yo photo ara.
3: Wo dia no si wa ye no form so. Wo na form so na ye ntwo photo wo muna agina one scale.
1: It will share him the way almost set you up now to
3: present. I don't know. I have fear. Now, if you watch Kumuna was here, I see one more set TV here, one more alert, one more if you already are here and a chat for to know. Are we here? Are we here? Yes, I do. More back at your second. When I am to my are we here? I do.
1: Oh, wow, Vasco lights.
3: What's it?
1: Vasco. What street lights? Visual.
3: She was on and care.
1: Sir,
3: Nancy and what was that? They want to be on your fee. On Ukura, when you are sending our car, passport for to inquire what you are. Quiet. Wani waloji mo se wadi ya fromuda passport photo nkwa
1: okay mengamu
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1: But one more
3: day. One more day, say, don't me how much. I don't know what we say. Light in a buy. I saw it. I'm going to say, no. Vasco, one more time. I can't put it out. You know what we say. Come on, I light in a buy. I say, I'm back.
1: Light in our managers are all
3: the way. What about you? Auntie, just one year on one child over because one child over one to one yard. It is fear
1: in county. Kai,
3: she said, what did about in there? I didn't want from Sadia, sir.
1: That's
3: it. Yes, sir. Now we walk for a basco because I don't
1: eat chahin and I know just about Gokaida.
3: So much,
1: Nitima J.
3: Ashino,
1: yes,
3: Ashino. Some of my bomb fire to him like you, or more better. Oh, yes,
1: my mincha drura, a drura, or pump side.
3: So, I ask now.
1: Oh, no, yansna, any bad. Yet any baby diga.
3: But here, I are Jerry. What am I, Jerry?
1: I mean, I'm sorry, I'm Jerry. Minimum.
3: You are Vancouver.
1: I want to say,
3: makasa ma se chairman no chairman national no kula mpasa mangina bi ena Canada atume fu se amantum wosi
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3: What was any mammy of a cacker? Send him a mammy, I am a classmate.
1: Get divided, dee, baby.
3: I don't know how Sian Mabusa say, ha, you want to call now Bunny opportunity and what for him, my quotinacy. I didn't hear demand your Jacob. You call Bonoman TV.
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3: What did you call him on your Ponana, your politics? And what was your view with your friend Jacob? Tiny dear, I said, that come, I get Jacob. Jacob was getting about 20 people.
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3: Jacob ani kia
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3: wani mkia mwa
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1: Number two. I Reverend Beba Sisiana of the live worship number. 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First vice, you know, but when you remember, there's a position, positionally, a position called Wild Berry Baba de Bebremo. And the wait, a bassy. 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Baba Baye, an office to Mr. Catasquamia Compo, a Baye. 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Dudona Frey initially, ye cousin Kebeba, na ye de. A second segment in the Babad Monfanche, Echna, Evetina Sanafibia, Homania Tum. But then, until that and then, please collaborate and keep listening. Echna no Panunju, then Zansubisia. Good afternoon.
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0: The NBA playoffs are underway, and now you can trade every game on Kalshi. 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

Ewurade adɔ ye ene ne bambo ene ne hwɛsoɔ ene da sukura ye. Senye Urade ama Israel enkan. 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
0: Mamma, Quabbe, Bio, and Fama, Napro, 90.1.

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0: 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The Nancy, your bassy, your best solid, your better to me, your better piano, your best channel, your yam. 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

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That is why ya to abewia ya nka se prekope president. 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He must be introduced to his people. 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Yesu ka kire Johane says. 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

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Aiden Phones ebra phone bibia wo pebia. 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Also, person send this camera will be a scanner so I'm brother. Send you. 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Also, bra, be you tea, it will be a person will be on me. A yibia. Gina Conso, to me chalk, Chiao Kong, Punky Joe, Nina Omi. Ever and I'm main station. I'm gonna send you a sewer canino, Yachapa. 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Fred Aiden Phones was 0244 0244 93 93 99 16 0244 0244 93 99 16

0: 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0244 0244 0244 0244 0244 0244 0244 0244 0244 0244 0244 0244 0244 0244 0244 0244 0244 0244 0244 0244 0244 0244 0244 0244 0244 0244 0244 0244 0244 0244 0244 0244 0244 0244 0244 0244 0244 0244 0244 0244 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Mammy B.B. 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Mammy B.B. 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Uncle manager is Eugenia. Manager is Eugenia. Tell you. What kind of front line was on our main road in Chenwa? Sitting here, entrance to the market, main market. No, and a war, a bay in your coffee and I in the shop. What the power? Medu hoya de mami mami chi ofa kojo se mo amunya radio nventi nap radio no nap aye yimre no ko ofa kojo ho e o ba bi amama direction no opposite ashford obenya radio papa o pama de na oni box ayon obenya problem daje nze light kwa and general light kwa light kwa unya bi bi afa to ko ofa kojo o ba ma box ayon quality one
1: aye wa na waya o bi ni wachi.
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0: I don't see a channel. If you're a ninja master's class, Master Joseph Tete, and I know Pam Shell. Oh, Masalachi, road to Stromae School after Humble Winners Church. What was all? I mentioned, oh, Master Red, we won't hear. And I'm a boy.
2: Red.
0: Who do you watch it? Let us say, down. Miss All knows who are. And Zan, your tracing view. Master Red, do. Master's class. And Chiakas young command. My friend, you know about you, Junior, eh? Robertson, my friend was 0541 0541 0541 Onuya fashion. 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Freddy's clothes. Freddy's clothing. 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My uncle Apostolic Academy. 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Minister Mary, a big minister. And Yasem Ketua. Apuaka. And why if you come up here, Papa? You can walk once. Now, what to say? What do you hear? What are you? What do you know? What do you know? What do you know? What do you know? What do you know? What do you know? What do you know? What do you know? What do you know? What do you know? What do you know? What do you know? What do you know? What do you know? What do you know? Or see, dear, I said, Major Hassassi, Wahasa, or the Nunun semi day. Hassassi. The semi dear one can cram away. What to me, what about Bamania holding?

0: Georgia Prophet Daniel Mills. 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Georgia Prophet Elijah Nyamiche. 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
1: As of one, I'm on Pacasa to cry.
0: Any who Macassa and a papaya and Macotofu. That was Sunday, may him be a papaya, me Cotifu. Communion wine, oh,
2: we need me to buy
0: Umpe communion, Yakramo. Sorry, Aukoya, yeah, Utima, any communion, do visa. And I'm Nima Munibinja, Munko, Obama Munyomani, and every Mamudia. Should a crown crown and say, we are hard copy, no? Oh, pitch up so any cassia near the 12 human course and so by Yama. Tadia, you did crack a ship, no? A crack a ship, Reverend Toby, or any crack or fishing for four good. A sofa, a munko, a mummy, or to tattoo in channel, sofa red junction.
2: Yes,
0: na only my dear Bakwa can be real. I'm sorry, maybe the woman is stamped.
2: But that's not your
0: screws, you need to be the woman is stamped.
2: You will be catching
0: up. And this is a puaka, the almost.

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1: Unia Radio.
0: Stamp on your wall, types be brave. Oh, you will be at the end of
2: okay.
0: Your rubber machine. The end of your yet a machine in which you press here and then one goes out. A stamp one more. You have been, I will beg you,
2: you don't have a pine.
0: No, I fix your mouth. Hey, back with you. Another one, Mrs. Wall, and see a run one be. Fefefefa, Reverend, will you need in a be?
1: Yes, sir.
0: Yeah, Mr. Corbey, I'm out now. How home for God? Why are they? Why,
2: how?
0: Reverend Bayanin, come on. Reverend So honey is good. And one of the things I say at the end of the new Yamne Kutano. Hey, I'm pretty funny. I'm young today. A Japanese be ready to move beyond Faso. And maybe a ready to move beyond Faso. 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Because of a wounding. You read this spirit, and when we say we are the same, ready and chill come now. 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My mind, you fasted. 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You can turn through one day, a friend say, could be Mrakane, turn through any boomer. Now what Yatian? Put him the other three as a bag as his own. Put him to the monitor, Quarana, Nefshan is on the Umbra. Now the papa be bed, they bet me. The Bedum Bambazo are not so named an Abama boo, and Kuna or Kununya say, who never told us so. 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
0: 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I come to you and pim pim my I square can say. Eh? Can't you?
2: No,
0: no, no. Quensini, Quensini, Pempim, et tu, et
1: quoi? Minaba!
0: What's the fear? See, a war, a simple friend, and a more bacope. Do Baboka could be says, Quensini, Pempim, now, Upasok. Maminchia, or so for Atem. The great Atem.
1: Also,
0: Papa Michia.
1: Many, yeah.
0: Na Brantia Yakwa Oba. Or the Nijian Eba. Or the Asempada Yede. 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
0: And she had driven you only. I did. I for a she one. Can be a come out. This story about the Cassia pass you every year. Bagu Edaso. Is he a busy day? Busy of you. What kind is today? Busy of you. Busy of you. We are there. We are there. You could be. Now say, young couple, we are not far. Or you could be a bad day.
2: At the bed,
0: my head. To the beer, you may be one man slow. Fuck, could run a fire. They were ready and go for Babo. Jonathan Ocon, one found an epic or see a ready bed day and Bobo. Papa can verse 1, remember?
2: First Samuel chapter 14, verse number 1. I seen a debut so by Jonathan Catcher and Abufro, Cran, I put you in a set. But I may call Felix to 4 bands before I walk. No one, no one. Now, so one can't change a jar. A sort to give you a crutch here. And where do you are a woman grown up?
0: Why are they one can't change? Tell my smart David is on fire at the Anacoma in your animal. Or catch a nager's or walk home. Or go a walk home.
2: There be one can.
0: Nini anum kwa mu omuzeze oze wo
2: woni
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0: No, or my name, Jonathan. A co, or could yako, Yanko.
2: Was in a fire, Jonathan Pesce, or four court, 3 to 4 bands, the first one. Botani and Nam, Wafaha, Botani and Nam, so Wafaha, Bakudin, the bosses, Bakudin, the Senate. 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
2: yes
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0: 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You see the mind? Small boy wo hu adwene kuta no ana.
2: Yes.
0: Small boy wo hu adwene a na ede ekuta no.
2: Yes.
0: Usi uba ne kwan. Osu meti me aye boano
2: boano
0: no try anywhere o failure no nche so why dey wedding kugo Give him that opportunity for him to start, for him to try.
2: Yes.
0: And you're paying for one and ready for him to jump.
2: Jabi.
0: Because you're going to go president, I would do your mind. He's a young guy.
2: Yes.
0: Go and check the age of Senegal president. A young guy. And he's the president of the whole nation.
2: Yes.
0: You're paying for one and you're
2: a war with him.
0: A beer, a radin and coupon bebede, or be kind who would include me
2: a beer.
0: Because, and sooner, yes, sir, or the idea ketua, and now the idea cassia bede, a beijing. You are wasting time. And so, radin, yes, sir, idea ketua be now was starting, obey to me, a man about by a cassia.
2: Yes.
0: And so, radin, yes, sir, cassia de Cudano, obey to me, a mamma de, a manaya cassaba, a procrensuta, beside
2: a big room.
0: And so ready.
2: Messi and so ready.
0: Let your messages come.
2: Yes.
0: Through 0547.
2: 0547.
0: 13.
2: 13.
0: 09.
2: 09.
0: 09.
2: 0547.
0: 0547. 13. 13. 09. 09. 09. And so ready. So the idea kit Jonathan was a young guy.
2: Yes.
0: Who's supposed to be the next king of Israel?
2: Yes.
0: Say my uncle.
2: Yadi. Asi yadi ewo wa kumemu nyina.
0: Wa dewo Jonathan ewo wa kumemu nyina yeden. Ye.
2: Da ne ho.
0: Na me di wachi
2: hwe me kan ho.
0: Hwe me kan ho.
2: Se ne wa kuma pe.
0: Se de wa kuma pe. Me kan ho. Yes. I am with you. Se de wa kuma yeden.
2: Yes.
0: E pe. E wa de babo ye.
2: Yes.
0: Na bema no wa ko. Na dwene.
2: Yes.
0: Etumi etu anamo we. Titu asu kakra ma.
2: 8. 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Ye de betwe ma ko nipa no. E ke ye ho a kire won. Na so wo ka kire se Munina Horne Yamra Monchia, and ye begina, ye ginabia, yen from Coonchain. As our castle, moon from Ryan Swa, and ye ever frack if you say, you are dead one ashy and sa, the yen a bay and century name.
0: Cock kind, kind.
2: You won't bear any night ye won't, I could won't watch there for Felicity for Bansi Forno, the Felicity for the catcher and a set share. He would flow with Freddy. But he would flow Freddy. If you took crow cooking tenu. And some move on, we are not turning at the credit and say, Monfo, Mrayan chain, Yanchilum Bribi, Yanta Kacha, a good Ukrainian say, Free Dimachi never did the one asher Israel, sir. May Yanatan, then in Satan and Nanfroy, that now could the Ukrainian no sudinachi, nor two or to tow Jonathan and him, then I could the Ukrainian kunkum dinachi, Nipa, a big kind are Yonatan, then I could the Ukrainian kum won by Yenipa Edrum. Won Pesia ah, a bay
0: so tea in same way. And I'm on between Edin Kunim, a by 24:24.
2: A sinner din is dry, Merrima, a dun, and so cat can or mine in Tem say, no man can obiaro bed the and son will not draw
0: a fit here. Baby, a fitty fire and a snow hole, a baby, I do not have fine, and a soon baby and a banner said, a fine
2: one.
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0: 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Ena me kase.
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0: E niu me bi wo ya beye yego.
2: Omu
0: 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Omu
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0: The honey was good.
2: Yes.
0: E won na ye.
2: Na ye.
0: 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E ba. Abetu a water free kakra.
2: Kakra.
0: Onyama ni.
2: E
0: won so ye.
2: E
0: sey where de?
2: Where ye?
0: E ye.
2: E de. Wo ye papa papa.
0: Na ye.
2: Me
0: ja hasasi.
2: Hasasi. Me ja hasasi.
0: Uzi bi o so ji otobre. Uni motobre. What tell me?
2: Okay.
0: When we come first, why is he jumping? Have you go down?
2: The cat wall.
0: The cat wall. The shut wall.
2: The quad door. The quad door. Onto me,
0: ready? Hassassin.
2: Ah.
0: Bin mo be hassassin. I just know. A man. A new maybe NCC. A new maybe. New maybe. When you cross a 2 year.
2: Yes.
0: That maybe when you cross on that was soon.
2: Yes.
0: But bin mo na mbabe day. Abe kriti bo. Quad jump to. Seven men guy. See a jan my bonnet only when a susuab. And
2: then
0: I quit fear day,
2: Jesus.
0: Then Pi Bonnet said, and we didn't go pong. Maybe we are mobile.
2: Amen.
0: Not Dominic Doyen,
2: Jesus.
0: And near Nante. Do not idea. Bible said, Bra, a soul who said, the banner de one. Or say, Munchim, name me by name of Bissuina, Phyllis Israelina, Munchiton, dear Tontono Babon. 42, kind of meeting.
2: Asina so ka se
0: so ka se
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2: why this abon
0: why yes am from so ko
2: asina bo Jonathan
0: ne bo Jonathan
2: so ka che Jonathan se
0: na so ka che Jonathan
2: se me de wo yoy
0: chire me de wo yoy
2: ne Jonathan ka che
0: na Jonathan be ka che ne
2: se ka na me de me nsa poma ti me ka
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2: wo ka kra me hwe hwe
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2: Amen.
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2: Ewo de.
0: 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So ye di nyansa na de ye de. Because when ni nyansa mo, e di ubekwa hefa. Ohuom.
2: Yes.
0: Ewurade mo aye.
2: Amen.
0: Ewurade she de.
2: Amen.
0: Ewo Jesus Christ de.
2: Amen.
0: Di me so amen. Ye be wura sori mu. Ye be me ewurade so. Ni atuntum ewurade.
2: Yes.
0: And then Sami Ofia. Sami Ofia. Ah, e peje urade din. 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E me urade so. E be say janu kwan no ko.
2: Yes.
0: Eh, pa patrons ni nko mo. 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Ko studio B straight. 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
4: Yes,
0: na, are we
4: ready? We ready.

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ต้องสู้ให้ได้

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0: And now worship you know, you have dedicated him my DK was on him. And now I DK Awuda. The worship name kept winning in a yet dedicated him my DK. DK, I'm running out of here, not on Shira. No more, I would say, Ufia Pumu Panumu. Rani Chia, Oba Papa, Akosia Kunadu. Maybe I will be a Chia. Also, the Obeyan is said, Obey for our phone. Now, what friend? Now, the way you do. Eddie Abreu Rade. And DK, behold him say, and net. Udi aye years from Kukra, Edibe Melra, the sons and ne, a radio home or bought Eddie Afribaco, a count view home, and Zanconim a Mosa, a day mununcum, or Jaso or say, yea, man, your crowd will be a friend home. Eh, making kind message, no problem, who pick the call. 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

0: Original DK, young coupon shell,
1: Papa.
0: No, no, yes, yes, yes, yes, yes,
1: I'm going to be a little bit. I said that ain't can erade. In the middle of the room, could we be trim?
2: What's all?

Miaujeme bine, bine în cinci, de ziua.

0: Babinjo, time me be. Yaminshura also. Yaminshura, I was at the home of Quinta, no matter the TT shooting in our mouth. Radinshura, Yabonfire said, Radiba Mouchu, now you can see. After this, I say, no, now for Frank, who a chilling in our back, other sponsor. Yaminshura, power.
1: Good afternoon,
2: Pato. You have more for the Nuka Crane and Casa. Now, the Pato or the Forbain in a hill of river.
1: Pato, Melinda,
2: but there's a few from the side. From the side. A radiation also, I join the show. Pato, every year.
1: There are
2: two million
1: bars.
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1: 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The kindness of God is so supreme. I bless his name forever and ever. Friend now so bra so no so fa nyumbra 0547 130909 0547 130909 0547 130909 0547 130909 0547 130909 0547 130909 0547 130909 0547 130909 0547 130909 0547 130909 0547 130909 0547 130909 0547 130909 0547 130909 0547 130909 0547 130909 0547 130909 0547 130909 0547 130909 0547 130909 0547 130909 0547 130909 0547 130909 0547 130909 0547 130909 0547 130909 0547 130909 0547 130909 0547 130909 0547 130909 0547 130909 0547 130909 0547 130909 0547 130909 0547 130909 0547 130909 0547 130909 0547 130909 0547 130909 0547 130909 0547 130909 0547 130909 0547 130909 0547 130909 0547 130909 0547 130909 0547 130909 0547 130909 0547 130909 0547 130909 0547 130909 0547 130909 0547 130909 0547 130909 0547 130909 0547 130909 0547 130909 0547 130909 0547 130909 0547 130909 0547 130909 0547 130909 0547 130909 0547 130909
0: Na
1: da fo be ni hin of free.
0: Grace
1: Palermo. 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
0: Yes, that be Grace.
1: Grace Palermo. Yami sha, me pa cho ewiye yi, di Awurade aye na onyum.
0: Ah,
1: na wiye so,
0: me pidi ashira din ni. 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
0: Dante Rasuimo, Ubia Nangi, but beg, or how is that Tony Pan? There's or how are at women at Obi? There's Tani Pan on Tiasi, Semitia, Nami Bassi, I say.
1: Amen.
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0: Ma wo da ba wo no. 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
2: 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Yes.
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